0: Okay, we'll do it. We'll do it. We'll do it. We'll do it.
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No matter what, you can't take what I've been through. Imagine if I never went through what I went through.

it, I won't slow. I'm on tour, opening some brand new doors. On top, but we came from the floor. Do you believe in foresight? I do. 'Cause I can't ignore life. I wrote this in a hotel the size of a closet, just to show you that I could do it, just to show you that it ain't much to it. If you got your hand out,

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1: Red line.
0: Yeah. Send for me and I send you closer to God. Yeah.
1: What?
0: Yeah, yeah. Yeah. I'm on pace. I figured out this shit ain't a race. Up the stakes. Got hungry, then I scraped the plate. It ain't hard for me to change my ways. Do you believe in foresight? I do. Cause I cannot ignore life. Look, the playing field ain't never been even. I ain't about to make that shit either. See, I'm trying to copy my aura, they some readers. Study all you want, but I came up out that freezer. Getting bread across the Mediterranean like a Peter. You a heat seeker, speak up. Niggas telling me to speed up. You could fit your talent in a beat cup. Leaders of the new school, I think they need us. But first, let me light my weed up. My intuition ain't never led me astray. With all this shit on my plate, you think I be running in place. But I step to that mirror, look myself in the face. Can't nobody take my place, so they got me, then they play. You can try, you can test, you get sent to the gods. I'm an R&B nigga with a hip-hop core. Said I'm an R&B nigga with a hip-hop core, yeah. We just had to do that if I don't.

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0: Hello, everybody. My name is John Bramwell. I'm from a band called I Am Clute. And you're listening to Hoschel Radio in Dusseldorf, 97.1 FM. I hope you enjoy the show, whatever it is you're doing. Goodbye.
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1: My visionary is a vision. I watch her dancing by the window and it rips my flesh to ribbons. And the whole world is just ripples in the middle distance. I listen to her hips, I push my kisses to her lips. 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The night is teeth and pistons. 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Fire smoke. 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

space. 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

0: 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If you made an image, the image is seeing the image of God. But if you actually do it seriously, to face yourself,
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Keep on learning. 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We love you guys. Thank you.

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They play true fucking heavy metal. Yeah!

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0: Hallo, ich heiße Marius Aschermann. 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
1: Since I've had kids, I'm way more productive. 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
1: Hat, sheet of print, dancing on the people, rolled up at the after joint, dancing on the people, people dancing on the people. I got people on the people, people dancing on the people, with the people on the people, smoking CO2. 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

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I never watched Titanic, so I don't know what love is. 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